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0: Abram.

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2: We're out from San Juan, station 4.
1: I copy that. You go ahead and stand down. I'm going to have engine 13 respond from the scene.
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0: 130, that PD unit with the BOO that was static, can you repeat it for me?
1: It was airline in Sunset. It was Vika doing donuts. It wasn't going southbound. I believe it was a white sedan.
0: Copy.
1: 7031.
2: Hollister, 1-2. White GMC pickup, two-door. Last seen northbound on 25 from Sunset.

0: Park Hill IC Nickel. That's from Hollister.
1: Hollister, go ahead, IC.
0: I have a press detail about the incident.
1: Hollister, could you hold on to that? I'll get back to you.

0: 1213.
1: Good.
0: Do you need me to circulate one or EMV?
1: If you're available.
0: Yeah.

0: All for Park IC.
1: IC, go ahead.
0: If you could go ahead with that press request.
1: Kelly.
2: Can I get that case number for the fire? That's going to be 1893.
3: Stop.
2: 79.

0: I see. Are you good for the information?
1: That's affirmative. Go ahead when you're ready.
0: RP is going to be at Noe Magana. Phone number, area code 801-5846-5846.
1: Hollister, Park IC, could you go ahead with that phone number again?
0: 831-801-5846.
1: A copy, I've got NOE 831-801-5846. Is this a press request?
0: Affirm, and advising he's possibly calling from Hollister Link.
1: I see copies. Thank you, Hollister.
0: 41.

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1: Go ahead.
0: The fire is completely extinguished. I'm going to go ahead and disband the IC and release the TAC. 9206 is in service. The other engine should be coming up shortly.
1: Copy that. Hollister 11, can you check your notes? Withhold the returns.

0: 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Copy all. Near apartment on 199.
1: 1-2 airport is, I got me out of the apartments. What was the address again? Lot static.
0: At the corner of 1-8.
1: Does I got me at the corner of Monterey and which cross?
0: Nash.
1: Yeah.
0: 1213, can you come this way?
2: Hey, perfect.

0: Hollister 130. Can you run it then?
1: Yep.
0: William, David, David, George, Frank, 4, Henry, Boy, 2, Edward, George, 156863.

0: 130, that's coming back. Code 4, it's current 10-226, to a 2014 Mercedes. The plate is 7-BOY-FRANK-TOM-640. There's pending mass file to... I've been assigned to a Penny or a Buena address out of Hollister.
1: Copy, and I have the name in DOB. Last of Mendoza, first of Richard, date of birth 12-19-86.

0: One, the dial's returned. 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
1: Copy, I'll be code 4 on a site.

Sheriff Central, we, along with other details, are repeating at 415 7th and Powell. A subject is in talks in the area trying to fight people. Under the physical, BRP, there was a language barrier, asked if there was anything physical, and they said okay, and they disconnected.

0: Hollister 3-2, I'll be logging on shortly. I'll be en route to the call.
1: You copy, looks like there's now an active fight in 6 state subjects, males and x-rays.
0: Copy, I'll be upgraded from the PD, confirming 7th and top.
1: King 6, copy.

0: 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What do you want, traffic?
1: Subject's now at the corner of Powell and South. All subjects wearing dark clothing.

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06, engine 11, engine 13, and an injury accident to Fairview Road at Churchill Road. Fairview Road at Churchill Road, the map page of 9389 M. Mary, utilized TAC 1, and an injury to the power poles lying down, terminal 1830, engine 62.

Metro 6, Foster is responding for Fairview Road and Churchill. CC advised it was an injury accident for a vehicle versus a power pole that took a line down. The vehicle is now leaving. No occupants are on scene. Unknown if arc and are sparking from the power line.

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1: Halsey, my apologies, but it's HMA. They gave a purple shirt, green pants, and had a green lunch bag. They were last seen going through the field on Los Víboras, and an X-ray with a white shirt, dark pants, went in the opposite direction of them.
2: Copy. In the area.
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2: Hollister 150, I'll be checking most of it for us.
0: 130 Sam 4, are there any wires in the roadway?
2: I should have mentioned this. CHP's got this beam, but they're requesting that we circulate for the driver.
0: Copy. Do you have the drone?
2: Abram.
0: Can you throw that up, and myself and 124 will go on foot?
2: Copy.
3: Hollister King 6. I don't know why my cat's not detained, but I'm on scene at Dunn Park. We've got three detained.
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0: follow 313 on scene. If you have the roadblock, one vehicle into the pole, did shear the pole, and we do have wires down, and we're going to make contact with CHP and hang out on scene.
1: 13, I copy on scene, one vehicle into the pole, shear the pole, we'll make contact with CHP and stay on scene at 1842.

0: repeat?
1: Ulster 130, drive the plate. Hollister 3-1. Can you run one out by name and UV? It's going to be a double last of Bolaños Ramirez. Bolaños is going to be Boy, Ocean, Lincoln, Adam, Nora, Ocean, Zebra, Ramirez with the Z Zebra, first of Juan, middle of Manuel, UV 10-03-98-98.
2: Officer 3, do you clear runway by name and first?
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I have a different DOB. It's going to be 10-3 of 89-89.

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0: Volanos Ramirez, UTL a match with the updated DOB.

3, Hollister. For Lhasa Mendoza, he's code 4 suspended with good service and negative probation.

0: 31 Hollister inquiry?
1: 31.
0: For Ramirez Bolanos, it looks like they have a possible loss of Bañuelos, if you wanted to try that one. There was one prior with that double S and same DUB in July, and it was also a negative DL match.
1: Copy. Yeah, that's probably the right stone.
2: With heavy static. I copy, there's a second pole that has gone down. Confirm it's into a residence of 7870 Fairview.
1: 7870 Fairview. Thank you.
2: Engine 13, confirm it was a second pole that went into the residence.
1: 7870.
2: The residence has been compromised and there is a way down going to that residence, 7870.

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1: 256.
2: Officer King 6.
1: 6.
2: 3-2, also has 1.

0: 31 Hollister.
1: 31.
0: With the SM for Bolanos, the closest match is a different DOB of 76 of 88 out of Hemet.
1: I copy, thank you.

0: 124 Sam 4, what's your 20?
1: In the fields, halfway in between Orchard and Los Rebro.
0: Copy. When you finish that area, it's 87 back at the office.

0: Hauser 3-1. Arrived at CJ. Can I get the case number, time of call, and then in custody time, please?
1: Case number 1895-1895. Time of call is at 1822. And stand by for in custody time.

0: 1, Hollister back in custody, time at 1854.
1: Copy, thank you.
0: Yeah, 6.

0: 3233.
1: Just spoke to some bystanders by the park. They said that the male in black was the same male that was causing disturbance earlier.

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1: Hey, you can clear off that traffic lane. I'll handle it. Copy.

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Can you clear the fire, Robert 40?

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1: 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Three King 6, you're clear for toast.

0: Ultra King, it's going to be upgraded from 25 and... Great as well. And King 6 Bunny, and it looks like the patient is breathing now.
1: Copy. I'm going to continue code.

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1: 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The RPU is authorizing the patient is breathing.
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0: 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All clear, Medic 83, based on the notes, can we start air ambulance to wherever fire thinks it's best?
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0: Sir, CalSTAR has accepted the flight with a 20-minute 20 ETA.
1: 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Hollister 130, I'll be en route to Hillcrest.
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Northampton. We're receiving multiple 911 hang-ups from the Bolado Park. It's a landline in that area. Confirm that's going to be CJ.

0: Sam 4 back. Looking at the notes, it looks like it's going to be a chronic from a payphone attached to the pavilion there.
1: Sam, we're going to be confirmed still, C-Chief.

units be well for a reckless driver, Santa Ana and McRae. If you could go and cross all lanes of traffic, passing through red lights and stop signs, and driving radically. The vehicle's going to be a gray GMC pickup, plate of 48374 Henry 4. The vehicle will last me pulling into 171 Santa Ana.

0: Kings. Exact plate's going back, code 4. It is current 6827 to Edward Lemon Hyundai. The R is going to be Garcia Rodriguez, Addison Upholster.
1: Copy, what's the address?
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0: 31. Doing good. Was there a unit number provided?
1: No unit number. 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

0: Officer 31 Reg. Six Paul Zebra Edward 617 on a white Texas.
1: Hi, copy. Plate's coming back. Code 4 is current. 310-27.

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0: Yellow 7367998. 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William 162-0675.

0: to Ghost Return. Here's the big area of Velasquez and David in Alaska. We'll come back, code 4 Golf.
1: I copy, I'm code 4. Can I get a gate?
0: Your case number is going to be 1896-1896.
1: From 1896?
0: Hey, from 1896.

31, that plane's coming back. 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Body, DR is going to be Erica Ament, looking at a set of hull, sir.

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1: Go ahead.
0: 6333, 6 George 2.
1: That is coming back. Code 4 is current, 6:30:27 to 2027. Nissan, the R is going to be Jesus Reyes, people outside of San Juan Batista. And I apologize, it's a 2017 Nissan.
0: Copy.
1: You're good.
0: Can you create a follow-up detail for me at the PD and show me an route?

0: 3 to Ulster and King 6 if you can cover. Speed for 415 at the Hayes Hawkins.
1: 3-2. King 6.
0: King 6 is going to be 415, 9-1 Sunset Drive at the Hayes Hawkins. Subject threatening passerbys and security. He's in front of the ER area. The hospital is on lockdown. Negative weapon scene. The subject arrived in a white GMC Sierra.
1: Okay.

0: 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It's coming back code 4 current to 1234 GMC. The RO is Belia Lopez de Fuentes or Jose Lopez, address out of Halser.
1: Code.
0: Also, his fist balled up and said he's going to do something if anybody touches them.

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0: I guess for both right now.
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0: 813-39-44.
1: 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That's one that we had from security, and it was code 4 current to your subject.

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Foster, King 6. Good. 3-3 has one in custody, and can I get a case assigned to this, please?

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Copy, thank you.

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0: SUPS 67 Verdun Court, across Verdun Avenue for juvenile control detail. A second information of the RP, she's not home, but the husband is violent with a 10-year-old, keeps running away from the house. It's an ongoing issue. The husband can't follow her because they have a son of the house who's autistic and can't be left alone. Daughter needs to be Mila Sanchez, 6/24/2016, HFA, 10 years old, 4'8", medium build, must be wearing a pink tank top and pink shorts. No shoes. Copy, I'm in route. 2016. It's an ongoing issue. Last time she did this, she ran to the grocery outlet, bought some items, and then came back. And there's a care plan or a response plan for Mert, but Mert right now advised that they're unable to respond because the daughter's not there. Copy. And the husband's phone number is in the call as well.
1: Hollister 3-2. Just confirm it's a runaway juvenile at this time. Just looking at CAD saying about five ago, RP's wife or somebody saw her, and then walked back inside the house.
0: As it looks like, the daughter walks to the house and the husband goes, tries to talk to her, she runs away again.

0: 41. 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I'm code 4. 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You can cancel that other unit.
1: Code 32. 3-8, clear.
2: 32.

0: calling you. The 607 Verdun, court detail again. Looks like the juvenile ran away again. Child crimes detail, 1271 El Cerro.
1: 31.
0: Subject was messaging the RP's 11-year-old son and asked for explicit photos. The child provided them, and now they're being extorted for $800 to delete them.

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0: 31, I'm en route to that welfare check. 1W. And 31, we got multiple callers. The RP is buzzing. At one point, the male was crawling around, but he's currently face down now.
1: Copy, I'll be upgraded from Black Forest and Leash.
0: King 6, copy. Your subject's going to be an HMA in his 30s, heavy set, neon or orange t-shirt, and black jeans, negative weapon scene.
1: Got
0: it.
1: Hollister 32.
2: Hispanic male, 30s, heavy build with a neon orange t-shirt and a black jeans.
1: You could attach me to 31 to call.
0: Copy. 32, gonna get your part of the clearing, or you wanna keep it open for now?
1: Keep it open for now.

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0: 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He's conscious and breathing.
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0: You run one out by name and DOB.
1: Go ahead.
0: Double last of Galicia Sanchez. Galicia is going to be George Adam Lincoln, Ida. Charles, Ida, Adam Sanchez with the Z Zebra. First of Davis, DOB 12-30-2000.

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0: Buzz Galicia Sanchez is code for valid always, negative probation.

Hollister Sam 4, can I get info wants on one by name and DOB? Last of Rodriguez with a Z Zebra. First of Damien, David Adam, Mary Ida, Adam Nora, DOB 121893. He's advising he's on PRCS. Break. Can you call CHP and advise them? I believe I'm out with their suspect from the TC earlier.

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1: Good.
0: Previous code 4 suspended with good service. He shows CDC parole for 245A Adam 1.
1: I copy. And can you advise the CHP or not?
0: Abram, they were notified. I'm not sure if they already have a unit en route yet.
1: Copy. If you could confirm, I'll stand by. I don't have any wants myself.

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0: 302.
2: Hollister, 124. I'm code 4. You can clear 130 from this.
0: Break 130, how should you clear?

0: Luke. 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
1: We're good, sir.
0: Can you start medics our way? Code 2. Subject is conscious and breathing. He has complaints of pain in his feet.
1: We're good. And seems care for them.
0: Can you repeat?
1: I can confirm that scene is secure for them.
0: Paper. Hey,

0: 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Hollister Medic 81, we're clear one. Show us responding to the code 2 request.
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1: Can you make note CHP had arrived on scene and they released the subject? He's getting transported to Triple H, and I am clear, Henry 63.

0: 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He's getting transported to Triple H, and I am clear, Henry 63.
1: Two three seven.

0: 10-3 to Ulster and 3-1 to Phoenix and start for a 5150 violent subject. It's going to be 10-10 Juniper Drive.
1: Upgraded from Briggs.
0: The upgraded from Briggs, King 4, you copy? Correction, King 6, copy?
1: Okay, sir.
0: 3-1, same traffic.

0: three Jewish money units. The brother and the mother are also inside the residence with the father. The RP's outside making the call, and the father is HBD.
1: I copy. If you could have him all step out, stay separated for the time being.

0: it looks like PRP is advising it's no longer physical, but PRP is outside of the residence.
1: Copy. I'll be downgraded to San Benito, Nash.
0: Downgraded San Benito, Nash.
1: 3-1, downgraded, same. Officer 3-3, you can detach me and place me as primary.

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1: Unknown if it's still physical. The RP's outside.
0: Please check copy. I'll be continuing over to further.

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1: Copy. Confirming the office step outside, and just try to keep him isolated.

0: Foster 3, can you confirm the address?
1: Yeah, and the address is 1010 Juniper.
0: Copy. There's people outside saying nothing's happening.
1: Yeah, I'll call back.
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1: 9206, pending ambulance for a motor vehicle accident, Hillcrest Road and Memorial Drive, Hillcrest and Memorial, 1338 C Charles, use track 2, time out 2349.
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1: Hollister 32, maybe a two vehicle accident, both airbags deployed. Two drivers, no occupants, both accounted for. Keystar fire name mark, code 2 for one x-ray in her 20s, bleeding from her mouth.
2: Advising two vehicles involved, law enforcement's on scene. 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
3: 9206, copy.

0: 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Charles John Zebra 311.
1: 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The RS could be Mark Arizu. What the hell is that, a good way?
2: Holotel 31, I got a DL for you when you're ready.

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2: Medic 81 Hall Strider's report of two patients requesting AMR code 2 and an x-ray in their 20s, or bleeding from the mouth and an x-ray in their 60s with leg pain.

0: 三十了。Austin, two vehicles involved, minor to moderate damage. Austin, sir, out of the vehicle. Can we all check in on injuries? Establishing Mori IC. 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Be all checking on injuries.
1: Sonic, I copy two vehicles involved with minor to moderate damage. 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
2: Henry, Frank, 967, David Paul.
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2: All sure, 3-2, can you log the deal?
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0: 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Sorry, you got my request for two tow trucks?
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Plate's going to be 75669 David 4 on a white Tacoma.

0: 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That plate's going back. Code 4, it's current 228.27 to a 2025 Toyota. The R is going to be Sarah Martinez Figueroa or a Miguel Norez and it's out of Los Banos.
1: Copy. We'll be to the west of Lucy Brown.

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Have a good. Last of Nares, Nora, Adam, Robert, Edward, Zebra, first of Miguel, date of birth 7-22-06.

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First unit on scene, grade IC, utilize B-Fire 23, respond on east. Battalion 4609 notification, engine 70, vehicle accident in the area of San Juan Grade Road and Crazy Horse Canyon Road. First unit on scene, grade IC, utilize B-Fire 23, respond on east 0125.

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spot check back for vehicle accident at the area of San Juan Grade Road and Crazy Horse Canyon Road. 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

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Respond on west, 0429.

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0: 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Seven Union Charles Union 866.
1: Dirty Hall Strike, copy that. Plate 7 Union Charles Union 866, code 4 current 42 of 27, 2007 Chevy to Sarah Caronco, address out of Salinas.
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1: 921 in service is fourth out at 718 to 1.

Ulster Toy Units, Buell for a rolling domestic, information from CHP. Northbound 101 at Cannon Road, northbound 101 at Cannon Road. It's going to be for a male that was seen that attacked a female outside of a vehicle and then dragged her back in the vehicle. They drove off northbound on 101. Associated vehicle is going to be a black Nissan Sentra. The male was described as a Hispanic male, 30s to 40s, last seen wearing a black shirt and green lettering. The female is described as a Hispanic female, adult, 20s to 30s, last seen wearing possibly a gray top and red pajama bottoms. And per CHP, they were southbound in the northbound lane, traveling from 156 to 101. The vehicle also had dents on the front dash bumper. Radio call at 723.

all stations on tone 1, stay the unit for Sunday, August 23rd. Duty chief coverage, division 4603. Battalion coverage, battalion 4611 with 1 and 2. Battalion 4612 with 3 and 4. Battalion 4609 with 5, 6, and 7. Battalion 21 with 4th out. Battalion 4606 with PIO. Battalion 4620 and prevention 4623 with investigator. Burn day status, ag only. Weather hazards, no weather hazards. Plan need type 3, strike team 9461 Charlie with battalion 21, engine 4684, 61, 64, 65, and 66. Ground resource available, 12 engines, 2 dozers, 3 crews. Air resource available, air attack 460, tanker 79, tanker 80, copter 610, affirmative night refuse, until 0300, Monterey 817.

Southeast on Cone 4, saving unit for Sunday, August 23rd. 2D2 coverage, Division 4603. Battalion coverage, Battalion 46, 11 of 1 and 2. Battalion 46, 12 of 3 and 4. Battalion 46, 09 of 5, 6 and 7. Battalion 21 of 4 South. Battalion 46, 06 with PIO. Benton 46.3 and Battalion 46.20 with investigator. Burnaby status as only, no weather hazards, no staffing patterns. Plan E, Type 3, 94.61 Charlie with Battalion 21, Engine 46.84, 61, 64, 65, and 66. Ground resources available, 12 engines, 2 dozers, 3 crews. Air resources available, Air Task 460, Tanker 79, Tanker 80, Copter 610, Permanent Night Rescue, until 0300, 1-8-8-20.

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1: 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That's day at 8/5/26.
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1: Right.
0: Got an AOD request from CHP at the jail for a yellow box for a chem test.
1: Copy. I'll be in route. You can clear my traffic. South William 50.

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Need to do a history check at the address I put in the call, please.

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1: Wing 1321, Apricot is a good address, but I checked 1231. I'm seeing a missing person for a last of Reyes there in a suspicious detail. No mention of the people in your call now.
2: Copy. I was given the address of 1321, but I'll re-verify for the possible missing data.

0: Officer 11. Was 1231 a good address for the returns you gave me?
1: Yes.
0: I couldn't copy.
1: 1231 is a good address.
0: Copy. Can you update the location on call to there, please?

0: 13 Hollister, 1-2 to cover Audible Berg on Ryan Drive.
1: Both units copy.
0: 2520 Ryan Drive, cross of Jalen and Dillon Street at the Fargo residence. Times activation was 9:45, garage door exterior. Responsibles are pending. 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

0: one, 3 Hollister, 1-2 for the audible bird. You guys can cancel. They gave proper codes.
1: Copy. Can you clear X-ray 90?
0: And 1-3, I'm sending a public works call to get just checked to see if the water department needs to be called out.
1: Copy that.

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I located the correct address. It's going to be 31 East Olive.

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1: Good.
0: Hey, are you close by over here to behind Sherwood Apartments?
1: Negative. 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
0: Oh, my bad. I'm over here behind Rancho Apartments on Olive on my call. Can you come over here?
1: Code 2?
0: Normal's fine. I'm just doing a follow-up on some missing J.
1: I got it.

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0: I said Estrada, Crystal Juan, Meadow Louise, 1126 of 99.

0: 1-1 Hollister, clear Central. 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F Frank, local for 11351-45736. Adam and failure to appear, $25,000 bail. Got a suspended or revoked driver's license with good service, negative probation.
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0: 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Break, King 8.
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Passport Joseph 4645, Tinker 79, Tinker 80, Copter 610, Engine 4675, Alley Unit Response, MMU, Dinosaur Point

Franklin 4675, transport those at 4645. I don't need a response to MMU for a passenger vehicle fire at Dinosaur Point. 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
1: Bonner Ranger, 4675 leaving the unit, east 5.
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0: Officer 1-2, Reg.
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0: It's going to be on a personalized plate. Victor David Union Boy 7.
1: Plate Victor David Union Boy 7 is code 4 and expired 5/8/26. It's a 2015 Volkswagen 4-door, pending master to a Renalda Govea or Edison Pena with the address off of Spruce Drive, and that's dated 8/21/26.
0: Copy, I'm going to be traffic 25 in Santa Ana.

0: Monterey, it's in 4676, is en route to King City for equipment, East 1.
1: Yo, wants permission on 1 by deal number. Yellow 481-3761.

0: 1, 2 Hollister, Brian Ramirez, born in 2000, is code 4 with a valid DL negative probation.
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0: 90 Airline Highway, 1790 Airline crosses Sunset and Plaza Drive. Subject walked out with items. They're still in the parking lot. HMA in his mid-30s, a 5'5", heavy build with a white shirt and black pants. He's also limping. We're still getting there.
1: 1-2. 1-2, copy.

0: want to just refer there. The subject was last seen walking towards Knob Hill, took a couple of water bottles and a tray. No weapons were seen. He's possibly HP or the RP acting erratic.
1: 1-3, in the area.

0: just FYI, I'm still in the Sally Port of a jail. Apparently they had an incident and they're extended.
1: And just for info, the original RP for the East Olive call is calling in requesting another phone call from you.

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0: Are you clear for DL 1 Excavation 1, Ben Amy Doobie? Last of Rodriguez with a Z Zebra, first of Damien, 12-18 of 93, 96.
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0: Hollister returns.
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0: 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Code 4 has been a revoked driver's license. It's also on CDC parole for 245, Adam.

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Oh, we got an anonymous caller saying that the missing person was seen walking away from the Olive Street address, possibly towards Prune.

0: believe I saw a possible match for the missing person of the Olive Street detail on E Street.
1: I copy possible match on E Street.

0: 34.
1: Line 34, Hollister 11, stuck inside of the jail, delayed. He heard the update.
0: I copy. She's still considered missing.
1: Where are you from?
0: Copy. You be advised, I saw her last on East and First.
1: First.
2: Holster, 1-2. Correction, 1-3. 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

0: 237 Southside Road, cross of Blossom Lane. It's going to be at the Southside Mobile Home Park, space number 2. You'll be responding with fire and AMR for a 75-year-old x-ray, unconscious but breathing. We're trying to figure out what she overdosed on.
1: On 34.

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1: 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Can you stack this column 1 right now and then send me a bit of a drone call? I'm in the area.
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0: foreign units responding to the overdose on Southside. Updates, it's going to be an accidental overdose on medication. Patient is now conscious and breathing.
1: Yeah, please, I'm ready.
0: 1202.
2: 123, copy, downgraded. 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
1: 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Airline and Union.
3: And medicating three. There's going to be an overdose on medication. A patient's conscious, breathing, unresponsive. This will be space number two.

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0: 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She gave an address off of Memorial Drive that she thinks her daughter's en route to.
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0: 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Vegetation fire in the area of La Jolla Place and Rubion Drive. 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

22 Medical, 17 Central Palmero, unable to get a CAD address, Humphrey 3212 Palmero Way, it's on the west 12th.

0: 37. It's going to be a 5x5 spot. Currently not burning. You can't put a response of the 37 can handle and continue progressing.
1: 5x5 spot, currently not burning, can handle it. Cancel valve, continue prevention at 12.7. 6-7 here, my copy to send the quarters via MBT. Battalion 4612, also available.

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1: Gen 17, respond with BEU for a vehicle fire 1400 Highway 101. 1400 Highway 101 at the Monterey RV Park, time at 12:31.
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0: Monterey, Monterey Provincial 4623, en route to the vegetation fire and solid out east zone 7.
1: 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I'll be establishing Orchard IC.
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5: Battalion 4609, engine 70, engine 4677, engine 4675, one engine from stand one. A vehicle fire in the area of the Monterey Vacation RV Park, 1400 southbound 101, 1400 southbound 101, across of San Juan Road. First unit scene, Vacation IC, V-Fire 23 for tactical.

9, 4609, engine 70, engine 4677, engine 4675, one engine from stand 1, a vehicle fire in the area of the Monterey Vacation RV Park, 1400 southbound 101, 1400 southbound 101, across the San Juan Road, first unit at scene, Vacation IC, V fire 23, 1234.

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0: Monterey Engine 17 is responding to a vehicle fire. Monterey of our RV Park, southbound 101.
1: Already copies, 1236, vacation ICV, fire 23.

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2: Engine 70 copies, we'll continue northbound 101 to 129, clear that area. Engine 4677 will clear the RV park. You can cancel the battalion chief now.
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3: Monterey, battalion 4620. I've tied in with Keaton, and the residence is on a realness. It's clear that it's been evacuated, and those are there is no threat or no damage to the backside. Continue 8211 here to our scene in Alpha Mapo. It's going to be here probably for about an hour.
4: It's clear, no threat. 8211 to continue to think for a mop-up. 1236.

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0: 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You can show forward progress stopped on the fire. 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You can cancel battalion en route.
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0: Monterey Prevention 4623, East Zone 4.
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0: Yeah, that's what I see.
1: We have a new incident, a medical on 3rd Street. Do you have an incident available to respond to?

0: Monterey. That's affirmative. Engine 37 will take the incident on 3rd Street. And then I'll be transferring command over to the guy in 46 points.
1: Monterey copy. Responding at 1306. It's going to be a CC5
0: 37.

0: 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So we'll return to previous.
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Monterey, prevention 4623, 10A, will be en route to the Orchard incident.

0: Pulsar 134, traffic west side of Nearbrook Hall.
1: Charge 8,
0: George Tom Nora 648 on a black Mercedes.

0: 4, it shows that it has expired January of 2026 on a 2019 Lexus, A. George Tom Nora 648 out of Sacramento. There's a release of liability to Fairfield Toyota.
1: Copy. Final's going to be west side at C Street.
0: Like there's another plate on the vehicle. It's supposed to show 076 Adam Edward Paul 1, which is current on the same 2019 Lexus to a Billy Black out of Fairfield.
1: Pick up.

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0: 34. For the license plate, Josh, it's going to be an Ida instead of a Tom. Do you need a read back?
1: Confirming, it's going to be 8 George, Ida Nora, 648.
0: Confirmed.

at the time, 46.0 on East 4. Still clear of the Orchard incident. Turned it back over to engine 37. And myself and prevention 4623 will be en route to you. Call it at you.

Soma clear of the orchard incident. 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And myself and prevention 4623 will be en route to you. 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
0: Your name is First Dallas, code 4 valid, negative for a patient. And with changing the Tom to an Ida 8 George Ida Nora 648, is code 4 current on a 2019 Mercedes to a Laura Cardenas off Miller Road.
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back, changing the Edward to a Frank, coming back, 7 Adam Paul Frank, 424, code 4, expired, 2007 Dodge, expired October of 2023 to a Trisha Dorsey, out of Sutter. There is a release of liability to a Joshua Colosi out of Yuba City, and a pending master to a Jose Rodriguez Gamma out of Stockton, and this show, it's piano valid from November of 2023.

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Monterey Prevention 4623, 10A off the Orchard incident. I'll be doing follow-up over here in Soledad TV. Prevention 4623.

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0: I got him. Found it's going to be at 840 something.
1: A little bit of background, confirming final stop's 840 Summer.
0: Affirm.
1: That's the RO's address.
0: Officer 1-2. For my detail, is the address provided the RP's address or the Victor subject's address?

I won't, Clark. Copy. Holster 134, I have one to run by number. What? Yellow 6967593, Last of Calvin.

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0: Engine 11, Medic 83, Priority A Alpha Medical, 401 Vista Hill, court. Trespass detail off Briggs Road.
1: 134.
0: 26. Trespass detail 289 Briggs, 289 Briggs, cross the Bolton right. For neighbors that are having an event with several vehicles on RP's property, RP will request they be moved along. Responsible is the blue house with the white barn on the corner. RP is available for a landline if needed.
1: 134. 23.
0: 7 break 1-2, Hulster. 1-2. An updated comment in the call. Hopefully that helps. If not, just let me know.
1: I copy. Thank you.

0: Alright, or should I see? Terminated the incident. Engineer Polita with the report. Additionally, 4673 will be coming up available here momentarily.
1: Copy 14-0.

0: Angela. If you could start an air ambulance to Park Hill.
1: Air ambulance to Park Hill.
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your plate. 9 Henry King Zebra 403, code 4 current through next year. It's a 01 Honda, registered to Christina Lopez at 863 half. Fremont.

134-123. Good. Yeah, negative. 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Five copies.

0: just started a call to follow up on is related to case number 26-1818, release the head run.
1: In the call, and just for info, I'm pending a welfare check for a 5-year-old that was spotted walking by himself in front of Lucky's. The RP lost sight of him.

0: Ulster 1-2. You can attach me to that detail and I'll be en route.
1: The child, approximately 5 years old, was wearing an unknown color baseball cap, brown long sleeves, carrying a green water bottle, was last seen approximately 5 minutes ago at the back side where the car chargers are, the Lucky's.
0: Copy.

0: Ulster 1-2, I'm at Lucky's. 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Ulster 1-2, I'm going to be making contact with a group of kids and possibly their parents.
1: It's your night.
2: ID number. It's going to be yellow 468-3475.

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1: Zephyr 1-1.
0: Jose Gonzalez, born in 03, is code 4, suspended revoked driver's license with good service, negative probation.
1: Copy.
0: 15-11. 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
2: 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Child with parents.

0: 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Response 1525. 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
1: 1-2.
0: Getting negative match for 1.
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0: For Fremont Way, he's home now.
1: 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I'll be back in a while.

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0: For Fremont Way, he's home now.
1: Oh, perfect. I'll be back in a while.

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1: 12?
0: 280 Felice Drive, Casa Piancotti and Ellis Court. It's possibly just going to be a medical. We have started fire for a subject whose speech is very, very slurred and hard to understand, saying they aren't feeling very well. We're still getting further.
1: 12, copy.

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1: 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The caller ended up hanging up after being uncooperative with us.

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0: Copy, thank you. 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

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Sierra on a high. All other dispatch zones on a medium. Monterey 1653. On tone 2, dispatchable update. Sierra on a high dispatch. Dispatchable medium, Monterey 1653.

0: Russia 4 dispatch will rotate clear on a high dispatch, the rest all on medium dispatch. 1-9-16-54.
1: One, 3, Hall, just sending you a landline follow-up from a monitor.